bad sign. Wearing suffering like a silk garment, or a spot of blue ink, looking for light and finding a hole where there shouldn't be one. I cannot communicate the depth of the feeling. Truth is, I'm still learning to be open about this.

Hallo, hier ist Avec. I hear you like an echo. Ihr hört Max Neo. 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So I can move along. Still remember all that we had.

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Successfully, I feel stuck, nothing to hold on. I talk to no one, they see me traveling.

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1: 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What are you doing tonight? 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
2: Sunday night, we fight again. You tell me a thousand things you do, a million things I don't. 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

We're here again. 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Remind me how you pictured life when you were younger.

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That stepped into this song, taken a bow and stepped right out.

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1: 27, life is Armageddon. I've got clinical depression, cause my mind's an imp.

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I'm longing for the hope forgotten. 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

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This was my dream.

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Overshot, hold it back, switch it up, then attack.